soon. Wait, we was just hanging. I can't seem to hold on to. Dang, the people that know me best, the key that I won't forget.

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0: Compu nerd.
1: What's up?
0: Okay, I gotta go somewhere, so can we make this quick?
1: Yeah.
0: Thanks. This way.

Bless the love, this is Kabaka Premier, and you're listening to The Morning Show. Every Wednesday from 06 till 10 with Empress Aina Lee and Red Lion. Yeah, Kabaka Premier, full dancing every time. Okay, right.

tickets to Church Down. Trigmatic. That's a bong break. Tipping to the church right now.

Okay, everyone. So it's coming up for the final chorus, and this has become a tradition. This started at Tea in the Park probably about 10 years ago. And on the final chorus of this song, we have this agreement with you all that every single person does the pogo. You know this one? So on the final chorus, will you do this? Will you do the master? I want to see everyone, even the security guards down the front here, guys, security. You've got to do it, otherwise it will pish down and everyone will blame you. Do we have a deal? The security are putting their thumbs up. We're going to get a pogo. Excellent. All right. I'll give you the signal when it's the final chorus. I think you know when the chorus comes in.

0: But the first big hit that started it off, the first hit to be distributed by Atlantic, was by a young girl that Duck and I and Booker T and the guys knew to be the daughter of our favorite disc jockey in Memphis, Tennessee.
1: Here we go.
0: And she went on to record many standard soul hits, like Stop, Look What You're Doing to Me, Baby, Pick Up the Pieces. And she's with us here tonight to sing that great song. Would you please welcome my favorite lady, Miss Carla Thomas.

0: Likasha, toots and the meters, Funky Kingston. I miss kind of miss Kingston right now.
1: Yeah, man, you sound like you're born in Castle City, man, with that accent, man.

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1: Razo got the power. 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
0: Yes, yes, yes. Welcome everyone this Friday evening at New Era Radio Amsterdam, a music audition where we showcase upcoming artists, interesting guests talking about music, culture, sport and many more. And he's your man, Tommy Wills, aka Savage. I'm a part of 312 Earth Entertainment. And this is Razo Radio Southeast. We are at Salto and we're going to do what we do best. So we're going to play some dope music. Unfortunately, today our guest didn't show up because he couldn't. But nevertheless, we're going to do what we do best. So stay with us. It's a beautiful weather. End of summer. Officially, the summer ended and we have autumn, but it's sunny. It's warm. So enjoy because it's almost weekend. And for you, Bamba by Luciano and H and Bia. Let's go.
2: So I'm going to Ghana.

Yes. That was Luciano and Bamba. And let's move to the next one, which is Prodigy by Dickens.

Yes. This is New Radio Amsterdam. That's what's up. Music audition where we showcase upcoming artists, interesting guests talking about music, culture, sport, and many more. And he's your man, Tommy Wills, and I'm your host as every Friday. You can always listen to us on Monday and Friday from 5 to 7. You can do that at 105.2 in Ether and also online at razo020.nl or at salto.nl/razo. And if you have a question or you like to ask, talk about specific topic, or you just want to say hello, or you want to share your plans for the weekend, or you just want to play your favorite tune, you can do that by calling us to the studio at 0207371301. So if you have something that you would like to discuss or something that you want us to play, you can always do that calling us to the studio at 0207371301. And we're going to continue doing what we're doing best. So showcasing music. And we're going to go with 7980 by Malik Montana. Shout out Malik Montana. Shout out Poland. Let's go.

0: Yes. That was MRG with Manicom, and we moved to Cap S and Z.
1: Walker, oh, I'ma still flirt though. She said I'm so hard-headed. Like, what's your horoscope? Told her, baby, I'm a Capricorn. Said, oh, so you was born a goat.

0: my Reebs, this is home.
1: Alright, alright, alright. That was MRG and Cap SNZ. And hope you guys having a good afternoon, good evening. We're gonna move to the next track by Dice and his latest release, Dance. Let's go.

Yes, that was Dice and Dance. Guys, do any of our listeners knows where Dice come from? That's a question we've been asking each other here at the radio and with my friends and fellow artists. We know he's from Europe. Dice, where you come from? If you guys know and want to share it with us, call us to the studio at 020-737-1301. Once again, Dice, where he comes from. So let us know. This is New Era Radio Amsterdam Music Audition, where we showcase upcoming artists talking about and interesting guests talking about music, culture, sport, and many more. He's your man, Tommy Wills, aka Savage. And I'm a part of 313 Entertainment. And I'm your host on every Friday. And you can always listen to us on Monday and Friday from 5 till 7. And you can do that at 105.2 in the ether and also online at razo020.nl or at salto.nl/razo. And you can do that and you should do that. So don't hesitate, listen, don't go anywhere, stay with us. And we're moving further. So, where Dice come from, guys, let us know. And we go with the next track, Up Down by Dice.

0: Yes, that was up, down. Guys, we already know where dice come from. But let us know if you want to let us know, so maybe we can confirm that. All right, let's go with the next track by Dice. Why not? Neighbors, that's actually the track that I discovered this guy, this artist, by.
1: How they gonna find me if 300 people show up? She came with all of her friends and they all bad as fuck. I think I'm falling in love every time she on top.

Yes. That was Dice. This is New Radio Amsterdam. All right. Let's come with something harder. Let me see. All right. Some German classics. Gesus. G-Wagon.

Yes, that was Gzuz. And now we're gonna go a little bit more locally. And we're gonna play our fellow artist, Florcha. Slap here. Shout out, Florcha. This one is for you.

That was Florce with Slap here, and we're gonna move to another artist, New 40, with his latest release, Na Fora. Let's go.

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Shout out 40. 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I like the name. Don't remember which track I liked, but I know that I like few. So let's go with the first one on top. My Fantasy. Let's go.

0: My Fantasy by Coco Lovecraft. Shout out, Coco. And, well, if we already on Amsterdam artists, Amsterdam rap, let's go to Hrobi. And where is this track? This track that I want to play for you guys. Let me see. Well, I cannot find it here, but I have it in my playlist. So let me see. 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North Africano, let's go.
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All right. So this is New Era Radio Amsterdam. He's your man, Tommy Wills. And New Era Radio Amsterdam, it's a music edition where we showcase upcoming artists, interesting guests, talking about music, culture, sport, and many more. 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And if you have a question or you'd like to play your favorite tune, you can always do that by calling us to the studio at 020-737-1301. So if you have a question or you'd like to play your favorite tune, you can always do that by calling us to the studio at 020-737-1301. So don't hesitate, do that if you like. And nobody still call us regarding the question about where Dice, the artist that we played recently, is coming from. We know he's from Europe. We already know where he's from, but do you guys know? Let us know if you know. All right, and we go to the other artist from Amsterdam and his recent single, Veni Vidi Vici.

Yes, yes, yes. That was your host, Tommy Wills, with Veni Vidi Vici. Guys, we're almost at the end of the last hour, but don't go anywhere because we're still going to play some cool music. And next time we're going to have a guest coming to the show, so it's going to be even more interesting. And, well, we're going to move to the next track and let this song be a little goodbye to the summer, because we have already officially autumn. So let's roll with some summer vibes and track called Roll Up by your man Tommy Wills.

Yes. That was Tommy Wills featuring Gore Santiago and the last summer love song called Roll Up. All right. Let me see. How about we play some party vibes type of music? And I do have something prepared here for you guys. I bet all of you know the guy named Mr. Polska. Let's play two songs with his involvement, let's say.

Yes, that was Unreal by Skavinsky. Guys, we're almost at the end. Literally almost 5 minutes left. So let's listen to last track and we're gonna be finishing. But don't go anywhere, stay with us. This is New Era Radio Amsterdam Music Audition, where we showcase upcoming artists, interesting guests, talking about music, culture, sport, and many more. And he's your man, Tommy Wills, and I'm your host on every Friday. Or you can always listen to us on Monday and Friday from 5 till 7, and you should do that. So stay with us. We go for Father by Kanye West.

Right, all right, all right. That was Kanye West and Kanye West with the Father. And guys, this is the end of our show today. Tonight, today evening, be with us on Monday from 5 till 7 and on Friday from 5 till 7. That was your man, Tommy Wills. This is New York Radio Amsterdam. Enjoy your weekend. Love.

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1: 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By the people.

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1: 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I said, "It's your own fault, you wouldn't be told. 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

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Mi condre saranang. Mi tang lobby you. 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